If that's your girlfriend, why she at my house? If that's your girl, then why my dick in her mouth? If that's your girl, then why she blowing this ounce? If that's your girl, what's all that texting about?

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I'm a villain to once I wanna shed on my name. You better think twice about the moves that you make. When your heart is closed, when the truth is erased. Ayy, don't disturb, I'm in the booth. Ayy, my name shiny like my tooth. Ayy, your bitch trying to reproduce. Ayy, DM's open, I'ma shoot. Don't disturb, I'm in the booth.

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Some look for trouble, while others don't. There's a thousand reasons